0: Stan Atlantic right there, Velcro on Triple J Breakfast. It's Concetta and Luca with you, and we are asking, what have you left in your yard? Because in case you missed the news, the UFC is holding an event on the lawn of the White House next weekend, or two Mondays from now, the 15th of June Australian time, the 14th of June American time. And Donald Trump has said overnight that after the event, they're going to leave the octagon just there. They'll keep it on the lawn of the White House for good. And so what are people saying that they've left in their yard, Concetta?
1: A little bit different. Alexis from Lonnie saying a bird carcass.
0: Oh, dearie. That's definitely a moment, like first moving out of home when I was like 19 and moved into a share house, big yard, possum dies in the yard.
1: Yeah.
0: And you sort of go, oh, God, that's yuck, isn't it? Someone will clean that up. That's bad. Yes. And then it takes a week to realise, oh, my mum isn't here to clean. I have to be the one.
1: Well, and you
0: Damn.
1: Go, yeah, I'm just going to leave that. Yeah, nature's going to sort that one out. We've got this text from Jess saying, I've got every electronic we've ever owned just sitting in a pile in the backyard. Can't be forked organizing council to come pick it all up. So true. And then sometimes, like, some part of me keeps a lot of my old electronics because I'm like, nobody's going to get me. You know, when they're like, my information and my data, not me going that mode, but like, I get the keeping all the electronics. Probably should get the council to pick it up. We've got Aussie from 7 Mile saying, the two back wheels of our barbecue fell off at Christmas like 2 years ago and no one's been came to try and fix it. So the wheels are still sitting out front with the barbecue leaning against the wall. It's become part of the house tour.

Mia Ray, When We Were Young on Triple J. We have new music from her, actually. It's been great to see her bringing us these singles after just completing a 17-date tour run with Ed Sheeran, playing stadiums, warming people up before these shows, which have been some of his biggest yet. Such an incredible feat for Mia Ray. And you've been hearing that track, of course, When We Were Young. Thundercat in there too with Mac Miller on She Knows Too Much. And we started in the KGB with Adela. Hey, coming up, let's take one from the Like A Virgin archives. Tyne James Organ covering an indie favourite. We're also going to go back to Lord's Melodrama. So much on the way right here. This is Almost Monday, new music.

0: And now with Chameleon on Triple J in the midst of science with Dr. Carl, answering your questions as we always do on a Thursday. Matt in Shoalhaven Heads, talk to us. So you've been watching the racing, right?
1: Yeah, really into cycle racing and watching the Giro d'Italia. And they keep breaking records because they are such amazing humans. And so it's kind of like a biology and social science question for Dr. Carl, in terms of they are so amazing in terms of their abilities, yet we seem to go more crazy for things like soccer.

0: breaking records because they are such amazing humans. And so it's kind of like a biology and social science question for Dr. Carl, in terms of they are so amazing in terms of their abilities, yet we seem to go more crazy for things like soccer.
1: So this one's a little bit of a, I guess, a culture question as much as it is, you know, is there a scientific element, Matt, that you want to talk about?
0: Well, the human performance of these cycling athletes to be able to ride for 3 weeks at an average of 50 kilometres an hour is

West Side Cowboy kicks stones the boys here on Triple J. We are doing science with Dr. Carl. If you've got a question, 0439 757 555. Now, Dr. Carl, we had a question about all these worms.

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I said, you look so fine that I really want to make you mine. 4, 5, 6, come on and get your kicks. Now you don't need to

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I said, you look so fine that I really wanna make you mine. Come on and get your kicks. 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

matin ngomre den ta jijit na rarandar ul ma dal kondren marke ara dia ngol mai oi oi ra ara kokoro tondre mala jijit na marka perwala

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This is How I'm Feeling.

0: the party's getting started.
1: And there you have it. They're the duo who supported Cat's Eye when they came down under. It's Kat and Carmel with that song, Cool Star. Wind Waker and Rin Rin up the top for Click. A song that got a first play right here.

0: introducing your Arotai Indigenous Initiative winner for 2026.
1: Tula here, coming from my beautiful Biripi country, Taree, New South Wales. I started making music a year ago in my bedroom on BandLab, and I'm still making music in my bedroom and improving every time I make a song. I'm very inspired by Travis Scott, and the first song that I ever made was actually on Travis's SDP Interlude beat. My family love my music and encourage me to keep creating. My mum actually encouraged me to drop my songs on Unearth. I go to Taree High School, and some people at my school know I make music, and I love the support.

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0: 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Is it cringe or cute? 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Plus,
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0: Manny thinks so sweet, Manny so sweet. 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Now what's your beat? Maybe get rocked to sleep.
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One of the all-time like versions there, When Thugs Cry. And if keen listeners would see, that is a subtle nod to the song When Doves Cry by Prince. Late nights, Triple J, Ben Hunter. How many times have

Hey, and the J's, they still won't tell me what it stands for. Triple J. Jams, juggling, and ja-ja-ja-ja-ja. Like when people who speak Spanish laugh. Something to think about. Hope you're keeping so well. Got some more Aussie stuff coming for you. 1-4, Rara Viper, Leila Ibrahimi. But for right now, here's a little bit of Underscores. Yeah, that's annoying. I won't do that again. It's Triple J.

Asher Jeffrey's new one off of Triple J's Unearthed. Really enjoying that one. This is poor form. It's called Backwards Baby, Backwards Baby. Asher Jeffrey's. We love indie artist out of Brisbane. Hey, we're about to depart. I can't believe.

0: 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Is it cringe or cute? 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

0: Abby and Tyrone on Triple J. We took out the best non-commercial program, Dash Lodge, at the first ever Australian Audio Awards. And Ty, you couldn't be there, so you wrote me a speech that I was intending to read. However, there was a strict no speech policy, so I've got the speech.
1: And the winner is Triple J Drive, Abby and Tyrone. Oh, and claim your prize.
0: Oh, my God.
1: Joining us is one Abby Butler.
0: Oh, my God. The speech.
1: And the winner is Triple J Drive, Abby and Tyrone.
0: Oh, my God.
1: You're simply like that. Oh, my God. Step right up and claim your prize.
0: Oh, my God.
1: Joining us is one Abby Butler.
0: Oh, my God. We are gay. Thank you, thoughts. Abby and Tyrone, weekdays from 3 on Triple J.